We get close tonight, it's Wednesday night. I just want to know you hold you tight, cause I got a little something to say in your ear. I know it's not clear, but you're so dear to me. I like the way that you're feeling me and the booty. I said it's holding me, it's controlling me. 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But I can't get now, cause I have a heart attack with that booty so big and to wiggle wiggle. You know I got a ticket in the middle, just for one night.

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1: All right. 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Yes, man. 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

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I tell him, I say, yo, what's up? What's up, Maceo? He says, the sky.

0: 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When I was a youth,
1: when I was a youth,
0: when I was a youth,
1: when I was a,
0: it was just yesterday.
1: When I was a,

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1: Got it.
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0: We got it.
1: Icy juicy.
0: Meet me at the back door. We got it, man. We got it.
2: We got it.

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1: 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They're like, sorry, we sued them. We sued Juice. They said, we warned you. This is a disclaimer.

0: only do that, like, you can't do it repetitively through the song. Yeah. We can only do that, like, once or twice. Twice through the whole song, maybe.
1: No, I mean, if we do it two times back,
2: it's you just... Say it, you say it.

0: know now.
1: Let him know.
0: Gotta let him know now.
1: Lady's
0: gotta
1: not
0: let
1: a...
0: him know now. Gotta let him know now.
1: Chili's fully grown.
0: Juice blonde in full control. Drop the bomb, let it go. Juice drummed in full control. We gotta let him know. Juice squad in full control. Drop the bomb and let it go. Juice squad in full control. We gotta let him know. 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

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Yeah, keep it higher.

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1: it gets one night when some girls aren't home and he's passing a nanny already. 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
0: Meet me at the studio.
1: Beautiful night tonight.
0: Well, we can rock in on your booty.
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1: No, that's a fat beat. That's a fat beat right there. It makes like feel like breakdancing, even though I can't.

said it's like that. When I'm coming to boom back, keep coming in the 6-9 like that. That's how we do, we make you move, keep it tight. We know that it's like that. When it comes with the boom back, 6-9 through the yo, when we like that, and it's like that. Keep it coming, yo. That's how we do it, nigga. You know we playing, yo. I said I like that. When it's like that. Yo, yo, yo. I said I like that. When it's like that. I said I like that. When it's like that. When it's like that.

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Why you listening to me, color people? Bring it down low. One time. Music is a mission and no competition. Yo. Who did sing that? No, the one people done. My favorite DJ, that a Bujo Bantan. No, they just see me mix

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Who did sing that of the one Capleton? My favorite DJ at Abu Shubantan. You are see me with me mic in my hand.

My new style. 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
0: Hey, you see, when they play dancehall music get rough sometimes.
2: Fire.
0: Sometimes dancehall music I get rough.
2: Fire.
0: I get rougher than rough. Sometimes they get tougher than tough.
2: That's too hard.
0: Chew your joke, you not bluff. If you got this stuff, then bring it then.
2: Rude.
0: Sometimes you have to sing it then.
2: So y'all feeling good tonight? Y'all feel that? Yeah, that's nice. That's nice. We gonna do the reggae thing. I know y'all like that. Y'all like reggae music? Wait, hold. I said, y'all like reggae music?
3: Yeah. Put those on the inside, man.

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All right. 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We just, my name is Mo Chill. This is Gideon right here, David Gideon. We're Juiced.

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Let the start this fight is Babylon warrior. Feel like soldier taking over. This your music on the cover, cause we got to. That's how we roll when we come true. 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What you gonna do? My crew never heard of you. Never heard it before, that's alright. 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
1: Love it.
0: 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Do you love it?
1: Yeah.
0: Do you love it?

0: 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Where y'all been all night? 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All right.
1: Got it, dog.
0: Nice, y'all.
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1: with me knowledge.
0: Now what we know, they not know Babylon College. 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
1: the savage.
0: I skip it a rhythm, rhythm, rhythm. 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I'm going rolling now Babylon College. 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

0: 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Now go in row.
1: Burn the herb.
0: In Babylon.
1: You know I'm
0: tell about the herbs.
1: Yo. I said the history is still a mystery to some, but I know what's going on. I tell you right now, it's been way too long. You can't keep them tree down.

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1: Let's give me the rhythm,
0: yo.
1: Rhythm.
2: Yes. 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
0: yes, sir.
2: What?
0: Make some noise, people. Make

0: I don't see the people blazing up spliffs out there. 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All right. All of that. I'm going to keep this show going tonight.
1: Thank you. That was to our... never mind.
0: The man Ishii, multitasking over there.
1: Want to give up Ishii big respect.
0: How's it sound out there? Is it all right? Levels are all dialed in. All right. Give it up to Ishii, the sound man over there. Give him some love.

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1: Do y'all really want another one?
2: All right, you guys, much love.
1: Remember, we're gonna be out soon. 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

0: Get more and more, this is it. 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
1: Faster than the speed of light, indeed I ride. Keep turning up my shine until the brightness make them see the light. Don't read my rights, the freedom fight will creep like a thief in the night. For equal right, delete the evil fights and see the people rise. Discreet, the eagle's flight could never be defeated. 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

0: else and no one else. 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Yo, Gideon. 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Yeah. Yeah. 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
1: New Year, 2008, gonna be great. 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

0: a blessing.
1: 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Yeah!

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Yeah! Hey, people! You ever heard of Lion Camp? Have you heard of Lion Camp? Make some noise, people. Lion Camp is an association of artists. The last tune was a combination with Winstrung. We played a combination with Capleton earlier. Jason is in Tahoe. He took his kids snowboarding, man. It's all good. But this next tune happens to be a combination with Mr. Jason. Yeah. And it's about the people who talk too much about other people, you know? Just mind your business, right? So check.

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Sister Bianca Monkai and Sister Iris, y'all. They're gonna give you some strong woman reggae music, as I would say. 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

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So that was Alicia Keys. She's actually R&B reggae. She's a bit of crossover. 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
0: 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This is a strong song. 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She's a strong sister. She was one of the I3s. 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

0: ng mga Bisyo Dume. 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
1: Oh, let Jah bless me.
0: This next tune is going out to all the ladies in the place.

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Yeah. Make a joyful noise for the percussionist, y'all. Yes. And on the keyboards,

People, this wouldn't be possible without my man Sam Saphir behind the mixing controls, as I would tell you, Sam. Make a joyful noise for Universal Ballads Productions, Mateo Sound.

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1: Hey, yo, people. 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

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It's called The Phantom. It's called The Phantom Rhythm. It's one of those, you know, those waist winders, those booty grinders. 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
1: That's
0: man.
1: Right.
0: Easy star.
1: Give it up for the harvest tonight. Yes, yes.
0: The harvest. Outlaw in the area.
1: Many pumpkins coming off the patch.
0: Tra la la la la, welcome the outlaw. 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Deer's pony war path, put it, come on, look for.

then alright then. Ganja feel legal, say the ganja feel legal, say the ganja feel legal down in this Iowa. Ganja feel legal, say the ganja feel legal, say ganja feel legal up in this area. Ganja feel legal, say the ganja feel legal, say the ganja feel legal in this Iowa. Ganja feel legal, say the ganja feel legal, say the ganja feel legal up in this area. Ganja we smoke, we no want no other. Big ganja tree, what look like my mother. 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Listen to the DJ say, smoke ganja every single day. Nobody vex yourself, nobody feel

0: Rewind the track. It's Little Star.
1: 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You got mad love. 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

0: Wicked star, brother D is big up on herself. 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
1: my
0: time.
1: Jato,
0: watch him on.
1: Yeah, I tell him, say, watch it now.
0: Sure.
1: Hey, you want to hear something now?
0: You come with the Gideon. Now? What do you have?
1: Just give me the bass line real quick, yeah, star.
0: Bass.
1: Everyone is gonna like this.
0: Sure.
1: You will never forget this. 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

Welcome little la. 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Gideon sound from out of California. What me a go do me bun him little soldier?

just a coming at a P-Point Posse. We just a coming as a P-Point Posse. I come for my microphone and then go a rock up hard. Cause we're the Pleasure Point Posse. We like to surf it when it's glassy. 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

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And him go well deep, but he got the sickest flows. And they ask him in brethren, got that shit on video. And I gonna send it in to San Clemente, to Surfer Magazine. 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

up on Troy Perez. 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

笑。From 93 we just are forward non-stop. 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

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Burn my weed at the ultimate feeling. 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
0: We are coming in my selector.
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1: Deep in all the forest up in NorCal, many where a trees are being knocked down. Deep in all the forest up in NorCal, many rebel trees are being axed down. 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

0: We have it on lockdown. 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When the finna say some fast in me, I gonna smell them. One, we don't follow what I compel them. I don't say, juice crew. Yo, they lifted, I you know, higher than the ceiling. Burn up my weed and you know say, ultimate feeling. God, the weed will make me high, trying to help me high. Must testify, weed will make me high. Like the weed on the sun and the sky. Come up and read it, me have to tell the girl why. Yeah, yo, me have to try, I'm no shy guy. Step up to the girl and true me say I got, you got the zoom thing, in a your boom thing. One thing, come to the girl and say something. You got the bum thing, but nothing to say. Woo! Alright. Run some old school reggae.
1: Boom, clipping.
0: That's alright. Alright, to the people watching the video.
1: Okay, where you at? Are some incense burning?
2: Yeah, put it down if it's about time. I had to let it go because. If it's out, I forget if it's.
1: How many tears I shed?
0: We got my boy Colin, my boy Jay Bird on the drums.
1: Put up
0: the top
1: tongue,
0: keep it tight like a drum.
1: I water upflow from me eye. They think that me cry so much me eye.

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I'm a Gideon, it's nearer. 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

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With the rich support you put there for me. Times are tough and I got better to see. 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
1: Wicked, wicked, wicked, as we try to kick it. 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Yeah, it's that posse we know from Sunny Bray. Yeah, have a nice day. T-A-C-C-C to the K. Humboldt County, you know that Manifest got it that way. 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

0: Yo, hold on. We're going to let a certain special thing happen right now. 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This is Juice Crew signing out. 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

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She was like three. 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She's safe. Much love. 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Blessed to Tony D. Always Tony May. 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
1: 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I like the energy. So that makes me think of my CD, which I'm doing a CD release performance tonight, I'm happy to say. I'd like you all to have one.
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1: Share it with your friends, you know. 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

0: 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Oh, this is Lorenza singing backup song. 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Yes. 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

0: 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What we got?
1: Another level.
0: Oh, all right, all right.
1: It's a new one. 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
0: One of the new ones, so bear with us. 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

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We gonna rock. This is kind of a dual show here. Stevie Culture and the Demolition Band coming up next. Make sure y'all hang out for that. We're the juice.

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All right. 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We love y'all. Blazing. Blazing. This next track we call Sunny Break Kids.

Yeah! Ah, claro que não! Are y'all still with us? Y'all still with us tonight? 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

0: Remember, get mine's off the top. 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I think that's it. 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Thanks for coming out. Hey, big up Stevie Culture and the Demolition Band. Boom.
1: And dancing Buddhas, bigging up all the Empress them. Lady Passion and dancing Buddha sound. Whoa, DJ Living Earth. 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

0: farmer, bro.
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1: I'm here to listen that you must see that black arch right now.
0: Well, not anything you do right now, you have to just do your best for some seat, you know? 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All right.

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Yeah man, big up Arcada crew, you don't know. 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

0: comes at it because I had it a little softer in here and like the levels were like pushing.
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1: Hey, y'all, how's it going? Happy 4th of July? I'm glad everybody could make it out tonight. Just a quick plug, our group is Rhythmically Challenged. Hopefully we're going to prove that wrong today for you. Our group name is Rhythmically Challenged. And what we're doing up here is Lindy Hop Swing. 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I teach it with Molly and Danny and Jessica. Sometimes Brad helps out. 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

0: Thank you very much. We are the BAM Out Together. Give thanks to the friends and family that are here.
1: Hey.
0: I got my aunt, my mom. I know, my friends all around. This is a beautiful scene, you know what I mean?
1: Check it out. Hey, before you run the rhythm, hold up. We all grew up in Southern Humboldt, and you know, I'm from Petrolia, Randy's from Honeydew. All our folks are from around here, you know what I'm saying? We're the local folks. This is the newest song that we got. It's called Remain to Be Who You Want to Be. We want to dedicate it to a friend who just the other day took his own life. And it was really sad for our community when that happened, you know, because it's really terrible when somebody feels that life's that bad that they have to take their own life. So,
2: I heard a couple times like that.

0: Okay, ladies and gentlemen, about to bring onto the stage a very close friend of mine, a wicked artist. Together we have started a collaboration of artists called Lion Camp.
1: Yeah, yeah, Reggae Rising, what do you say for Ishi Doobie and the Mighty Masangala Band?
0: Welcome Jason to the stage, y'all. Jason, tune called Lion Camp, kick it off.

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Masakana, rhythm track.

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But it's also for the fellas. 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

0: 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More Ishi Dube? 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Rock up.
1: Yes, Papa Wastik. One more for y'all. This one was wrote, yo. This one was written especially for this event right here. 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This tune is called Unification. And I hope to bring people together with this tune. You know what I'm saying? Run it!

0: Reggae Rising, what do you say? Ishi Dube! And the Masagana Band, local crew right here, Reggae Rising. One more time, lift it up.
1: Rising. Here it comes. 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

0: see my lyrics now, rhythm, rhythm. 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
0: But I heard in the star Cassandra. If I could remember, I would.

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2: Love it.
1: The far right.
2: Yes, yes, yes.
1: Yeah. Just screw.
2: Want a big old Captain on the flute.
0: Captain on the flute, y'all.
2: Yeah. Seven mix, y'all. One more time, guys. You meet a girl at the bar, star. Once we jump in at the car, star. 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Next morning, do you know where you are, star? Meet a girl at the bar, star. Once we jump in her car, star. Things say, you's a real dicky czar. Next morning, you don't know where you are. Star, next day, I meet a girl named Sally. 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Hey!
0: Yeah!

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1: with Mary Jane.
0: With Mary Jane.
2: You know that feeling.
0: Nice of female.
2: You know that feeling. Yes, I.
0: Best thing about Mary when it is that you feel no pain.
3: All right. This next one is a little reggae song.
4: It's a little reggae song.
3: It's a...
4: Imagine that.
3: Kind of something new school. We're going to call it Them No No. It's inspired by a DJ named Ninja Man. I don't know if you're familiar with Ninja Man. Well, he's my favorite.

0: them, no, no. 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
1: gotta
0: tell them. This is this one. Huh? I tell them, say, got them, no, no. When me get paid, you okay? So we'll all come again. Yeah.

0: They don't know.
1: I don't think they know.
0: Let's give me the keyboards.
1: I don't think they know.
0: They don't know. Let me get me education. Me gone jack up. All right. Hold on. Just give me the keyboard. I used to go down to the islands and little bit of patois and my chat and long time. Me not chat no patois, but tonight I will chat some patois. Lord of mercy, star. Cause them no know when me get me education. Come back to Jamaica from he was a youth man. Them no know when me get me education.

0: where me get my meditation. 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Them no know. Yo, more I tell them say. Where yeah. I tell them say.
1: Check it out.

0: 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Keyboards. 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
1: Can you play the first song?

0: the challenge.
1: Not it.
0: We get together about twice a week, once a week for
1: practice. Yeah, I was thinking we should get a crew together and play some
0: Seattle
1: football,
0: man. Another week, as Steve said, social dancing. So
1: dude,
0: please come
1: get,
0: out.
1: Get your back in shape for next year. We'll play some CR football, man. Seriously. So, we get a crew together. It's so much fun, dude. Think about it. Get all the older guys in there. We're like 22. We're not that old, you know? It's the move.
2: Not for too long.
3: I feel like an old man.
4: How's it going? Yeah, very good. How are you?
2: You guys want it?
4: Oh, no. We're here today.

Oh, okay.

0: There we go.
1: Oh, yeah, sure. Everyone's
0: all right. We've got one more routine for you guys here today before we let the next band come on. So before we end this, I hope you guys enjoy what you've seen here today. And you guys are a great crowd today. We'd love to see some of you, if not all of you, come out for our swing nights on Tuesday night over at the Dance Center. Come on out. If you have any questions, come ask us. If you want to dance, come ask us. We're going to try to get out of the crowd as much as you can. This last routine we're going to do, it's the first time we've ever performed it. It's an all-guys routine. The ladies do help us out a little bit. They'll come in. We hope you like it.
2: Musical rip from the flick of my wrist to make a jump and twist, as I would say. Boom, yeah.
3: Yeah.
2: Is she do be pan them kiss again, boy? Well, Babylon, we out. Yeah, feels so nice. You got to do the same thing twice, as I would say.

0: Yes, my name is Ishi Doobie. Thank you so much. Juice! Make some noise for the musicians.
1: Sounds so sweet. Enough respect.
0: Yes, bless up.
1: Give it up for the man they call Ishi over there. Vocalist extraordinaire. Yes.
2: Yeah. All right. Ishi Doobie.
1: If you didn't know, now you know. We the Juice Crew.
2: Ishi Doobie in the place.
1: My name is Mo Chill. They call him Gideon. They call this man on the this man right here on the percussion. We call him Scott. Scott the Not Dreadlock. We call him King Froggy on the bass. Make some noise. I don't hear y'all clapping. Make some noise. All right, the man behind the kit. We call him Jay Bird. Guitar right here. Guitar. We got Massive Dreadlock on the guitar. Make some noise for him. On the keyboards over here, we got the man they call K-Star. Everybody say K-Star.
2: K-Star.
1: Say K-Star.
2: K-Star.
1: We love you. Yeah, he needs that extra reinforcement, y'all. He really does. All right, Master Gas, yo.
3: We're going to hand out a bunch of notebooks, and we're going to all write on one page. We each get a page. On one side, you write what you want to let go of from this last year. If it was some negative experience with somebody or something, if it's because you want to say no to that war that's over in the Middle East, if you want to say no to something, that's what you write on that page. You can write more than one thing.
1: Yeah.
3: I don't care. Fill it up. Let it go. On the other side, I want you to write that which you envision and dream for the positive future that we hold. I want you to put words of peace. I want you to put words of love. And I want you to put things in your heart on that other side of what you want to see for this coming year. Solstice is a time where you let go of what happened in this year past and you embrace the moment ahead of you. And so I ask this of you, you know, it might take a little time for us to pass around our pens and pencils,

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You still with us? You gonna rock with us here? Huh, huh.

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Watch your back, the game is treacherous. You gotta be true, true to the game, and the game be true to your back. Check it out.

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Yo, yo, yo, yo, welcome to the show. Big up DJ Killer Clearman and Rick the Ruder on the ones and twos and threes and fours. Boom. Yes, yes, y'all.

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Rock it out. One time. 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
0: 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Boom, boom, boom.
2: Yes, Mo Chill.
3: All right. Welcome to the show. Everything's cool.
2: All right.
3: Everything's cool.
2: How y'all doing?
3: All right.
2: You doing good?
3: Everybody doing good. We're going to get this dance floor going right quick. Like,
2: yeah,
3: don't
2: baby.
3: Think we just came to for y'all to just stand around and watch. I mean, it feels good too. Don't get me wrong, but.
2: Well, we got to warm them up. We got to get the juices flowing. You know what I'm saying?
3: All right.
2: The juices flowing.
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2: All the ladies, report to the dance floor.
1: All the ladies,
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Cause they say they be relating to the flow that you're throwing down.

0: 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Pretty clear, all right.
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1: Y'all with us now. Y'all with us tonight. Make some noise. Come on. It's a party.
0: Come on.
1: Cause it's a party.
0: Yeah.

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I like it when the bass and the drums kick. It's so legit, it's hard to forget when the juice crew coming through. Tell me what you're gonna do. 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

0: Yes, I. All right. 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
1: 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I love it. Y'all with us now, right?
2: Can you go snare up?
1: All right. All right.
0: I think they're with us.
1: We're going to keep the party moving.
0: Do you think they're with us? I mean, it sounds like they're with us.
1: They're with us. They're with us.
0: They just need
1: as long
0: a
1: they
0: little.
1: Have a good time. That's exactly. How you get with us.
0: They just need a little more.
1: Chill. Hey, watch this guy.
0: Hey, you know.
1: Watch this guy.
0: Vodka Cranberry.
1: You've been up in the hills.
0: It's,
1: you don't get
0: it's
1: out.
0: The shit. Let me tell you.
1: Hey.
0: Right. Vodka Cranberry. See my man over there by the bar. He'll hook you up if he still has vodka.
1: All right. Let's keep this thing rocking. Shit.

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1: True.
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0: What do you see?
2: I tell you what I see.
0: Tell them what you see now. Oh.

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0: Mo Chill.

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0: 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Keeping it fresh. So fresh and so clean.
1: Y'all feeling it tonight?
0: Oh, you don't like that? You don't like it fresh and clean?
1: We're just going to try to build.
0: I can't be fresh and clean. Come on now. It's a party, yo. Let's have some fun. Fuck it.
1: Oh, shit.
0: Vodka and cranberry, baby.
1: And Rob said, let there be light.
2: Let there be light.
1: And
2: we shall be able to see what our instruments are playing. Thank you.
1: Come down.
0: Yeah, back like that shit. Reflect it off the wall, baby.
2: Yeah.
0: You know, they gave me a microphone and...
1: Watch that, man. Watch it. Take it easy. Take it easy, dude. Take it easy, man. Your glasses are fogging up. Take it easy.
0: Hot!
1: Hey, let's do this. Oh, don't tease me like that. That's fucked up, man. Oh, C note, that's tough. A little high energy.

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1: 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Y'all gonna know this one. 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Hey. 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
1: Yeah, okay. Let's talk about college.
0: God,
1: yes, run things, Gideon.
0: Yo. Well, bring it down now. Bring it low.
1: Easy.
2: Watch it now.
0: Hey, man, ask me for an old tune. Lyrics. I don't remember them. Hold on, give me a minute. Give me a minute. All right, you go like this. Watch it now. Watch it now. Look.
1: Okay.
2: What are you people doing out there? Come here.
0: I'm gonna tell them to yo.
2: What the
0: if you love
2: is?
0: To smoke your herbs, like I do.
2: Tell them you on my guest list.
0: All right. I'm gonna tell them to yo. But if you do me one metal them, one metal them say, I metal them say, burn me her clean, me my clean, me all is. Now go in rolling on a Babylon calling. Babylon sight, me all a think me fit, I'm gonna see back on me calling.

0: Thank you. 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
1: Yeah.
0: Next rhythm. 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Yeah? I play the chronic rhythm. 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Run the chronic rhythm.

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0: yo. 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
1: bring it in, stop. 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
0: DJ

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1: Yeah, totally.
0: Signature.
2: Love it.
3: Minor's the key.
1: So that's the kind of stuff.
0: Yeah, but that would be A minor, dude. Except for
4: more than usual, like
0: the with a major six.
1: I like to play. I like playing more of those.
0: No, it's
1: Phrygian. 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
0: Generally, unless you, play the A though for me.
4: But there's more things, but you gotta really.

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1: Boom!
2: It's like, holy shit.
1: What the hell's going on now? Carol and her, that's you?
3: Yeah.
1: Okay. How do you think?
2: You want to take a little 5 minute break, back?
1: Okay, smoke break.
3: Zach Rouse?
2: Smoke break, gotta make you fucking.
3: Zach Rouse doing the cat back there?
4: Right.
5: Yeah. 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Everybody knows this rhythm.

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We ram it down, we ram it down, we jam it down, we jam it down. You know, say that, that. 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
1: It's over.
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1: We're going to make this one like a 2-minute song. We want to say, say, we got Ishii Dubé in the place, and we love to use him. Ishii, let's bring a vibe for us.
2: Mac, we're on things.
3: Yo, we got one more for y'all, really, though.
1: Which
3: everybody
1: one?
3: Come on. This is it. This is
1: bless,
3: it.
1: Bless, bless.
3: We love y'all.
1: Bless, bless.
3: We love y'all. 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
1: Cool, man. 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Coffee is an Ethiopian drink. It comes from the town of Kaffa, and the elders in Ethiopia still drink a little small cup of coffee because that stuff is thick. It's the right stuff for the morning. 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
1: Yeah, y'all gonna like this one. 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

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In a plastic world, yo, it's so critical to stay original. 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We're not going fully digital. 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A blunt or a zag, do you have to ask? Yeah.

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That's what we do. I keep it coming on the true. 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We chant for the hydrant, cause we rising, and we never criticizing, just vibing and creating, never debating, cause we jump in the ride, mash the gas, system pumped up, turn it up to full blast, pop 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

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Make some noise, people. 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

0: Groove with us tonight. 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
1: Yeah.
0: All right.
1: Thank you. Thank you. Thank you very much.
0: We got
1: much.
0: It dialed in now.
2: Greetings! In the name of His Imperial Majesty, the King of Kings, the Light of this world, the conquering Lion of the tribe of Judah, the Almighty One, Haile Selassie I, Jah Rastafari. Yes, ma'am. Very good morning to ya. Very good morning, Reggae on the River. It is Saturday. It's a beautiful day. Beautiful. A blessing. It's a gift from Selassie I, so all the children can have a good time and listen to some reggae music from early in the morning. That's a recipe for a healthy heart. How about that? Yeah, man, corazón contento. Warning, warning, warning. Are you awake yet?

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It's a juice sound. 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Hey, man. One time. One time. One time. One time.

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What's up? 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What's up, feel the cut, what's up? And I say what's up, what's up, yo. Don't confuse the chill with the reference. I'm just a street poet from the 707. These shoes, listen, just, you know my views.

0: 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I want it to be like right after the chorus.
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0: 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He couldn't get no SCX. Yes. Now he mad.
1: What make a man
0: Lord.
1: So? Girl, I get so vexed.
0: Thank you. Thank you very much.
2: Yo, we feeling y'all tonight.
1: Yes.
0: We're drunk. No, a little bit.
2: Nice.
0: Oh, it's nothing new.
2: Hey, hey, hey, make sure.
0: Hope you enjoy yourself. Humble Brewery, thank you for having us tonight.
1: One, two.
0: I want to big up on the fam.

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How y'all feeling tonight? Saturday night. 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

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Make some noise. We're gonna get this thing popping off tonight. 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Hey, if you didn't know, this is Mission Critical. It's a critical situation here. Mission Critical, big up DJ Dub Cowboy, big up Jambalaya, big up Juice Crew, coming live and direct. Make it happen, crew.

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We got DJ Dub Cowboy on the ones and twos. 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

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On a fellow, no. Get there on the star of the show. Long side, yo, yo, yo, la la la la la la la la la la la la la la la. 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Yeah, Mr. 50 Naughty. On a fellow, no, say me let that go. Right channel, I get the answer the show. More chill a day pon the low. 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If you love the weed, holla or something like la la la la la cha la la la la. 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D-I-D-E-O-N and you know that of me. 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G-I-D, yes, you know that's me. E-O-N, yes, you know that's me. 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

Make some noise. Hey, if you didn't know, how y'all feeling? 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Check it out. Look up there. There's a camera up there. Everybody wave up there. We're streaming live right now on the internet across the world. So all you beautiful ladies, don't do nothing crazy. All right? Don't do nothing crazy. Just kidding. Do everything crazy. No. This is the one. Boom. Check out a new track coming from the Juice Crew. If you're a true fan, go to Juice Crew MySpace or JuiceCrew.com, JUCE crew.com. Check it out.

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You acting like you do, but do you really know me? Don't take it personal. It's just business, homie. You acting like you do, but do you really know me? 'Cause I'm a J to the U. E.

Humble County. I'm an ace in the UMC. Humble County. Don't think we soft cause we hailing from the North Coast. We keep it humble, homie. I ain't the first to boast. It is what it is. I'll be the first to talk.